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Are you with me? 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

0: 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Are you with me? 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
2: 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I fall like origami. Got

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5: 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Yesterday.